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5: 60 years ago, on September 8th, 1966, Jimmy Page recorded a guitar track at Columbia Recording Studios in New York. Yardbird's manager, Simon Napier Bell, had just written the song Shapes in My Mind for the solo career of Yardbird's lead singer, Keith Relf. At the time, the number one U.S. single was Sunshine Superman by Donovan. Jimmy played on it, and so did his future Led Zeppelin bandmate, John Paul Jones.

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0: Yes, a little pinch of Queen there, and the Fat Bottom Girls, Q and a 4.3. And it would have been Freddie Mercury's 80th birthday. You know, when you say things like that, you can't. You always picture some of these stars that are legends who are gone way too early, just the way they were. And, of course, you know, unless you see some kind of AI thing, well, you don't know what they would have looked like. Jim Morrison. You always think of Jim Morrison is Jim Morrison. That's the way he will always be. And Freddie Mercury had various different looks. But, wow, what, I mean, in England especially, I think they were onto him even before we were. I mean, they're British, but the popularity of Queen was higher than it was over here for a long time. And now I think it's right up there. You know, we're up right up there with them with Queen popularity. It's Q104.3 with Carol Miller. Great to be hanging out with you. Oh boy, the Tunnel to Towers 5K Run and Walk returns September 27th as we mark the 25 years since the attacks of 9/11. And that would be, you know, this Friday. It's going to mark it. 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Kristen Marks leads the Q104.3 team this time as we honor all first responders and military personnel who serve our community and raise funds for the Tunnel to Towers Foundation. 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

You know, he was being sarcastic there. Ooh, this was good, right? These two songs together. It's Q104.3. Neil Young at Scorpions on Two for Tuesday.

Tune of 4.3, one of the first groups to say they were retiring, Scorpions, and then going back out on tour doing albums, documentaries, etc., etc., etc., residencies. It was just really funny. Setting a good precedent, though, you know? So, hope you're having a good one. Great to be hanging out with you. Hopefully, as always, Carol Miller here, and Two from Pearl Jam on Two for Tuesday on The Cure.

104.3. You know that song got an award for being one of the most played songs on the radio in the world at one point? Just saying, so you made a good choice here, right? It's Q104.3, New York's Rock.

from the movie, and it's Q in a 4.3, R.E.M., The Man on the Moon. By the way, did you ever see, there was this episode of Mythbusters where they recreate, they attempted to recreate the photo video of the guys landing on the moon with the exact spray of, let's say, putting the foot down and the ground and the powder raising up and everything, and they said that it couldn't be done. So I don't know if anybody really thinks it was a setup, but especially at that time, the whole thing is nuts. I mean, if you saw that live,

Well, the boys this summer are doing okay. Mets already won tonight. Looks like the Yanks are on the way. Or maybe they just won. I have to check. It's Q into 4.3. So, Smashing Pumpkins will be appearing at the iHeartRadio Music Festival coming up.

the great Billy Joel on Two for Tuesday. Q104.3. Now, Springsteen is going to be streaming his, the last show that he did on his recent tour. It's going to be on TV. It's a film made in four parts.

0: The Rising, Q104.3. And that is, well, it's, you know, all about the attacks and what happened on 9/11. And, of course, an appropriate time to play that song. So, you know, if you remember the concert for New York, I think Bruce did My City of Ruins, okay? And then Tom Petty did I Won't Back Down. And I always thought that Tom Petty's performance was the most representative of people getting angry at what happened, rather than just being horrified and sad, etc. It was really good. Yeah, I won't back down. We're not going to take this type of thing. And I thought that was a great contrast, in a way, to some of the other material that was excellent, but presented that night, that was a more, oh, kind of, oh, look what happened to us, you know, type of thing. Which, of course, was warranted, but you want to show a brave face, in a way, too. I think you know what I'm talking about. All about what's going to be going on this Friday. And once again, we are asking you for your remembrances of 9/11. You go to our the app, okay, and you go to the iHeartRadio app, you go to Q104.3, hit the talk back button, and tell us your remembrances of the day, and we will be airing some of those on Friday, along with other material and music from the concert for New York. So our Q104 forecast for tonight, we get down to 70, partly cloudy for tomorrow, Wednesday, partly cloudy, and 87, getting hot again. Up Thursday, morning clouds, afternoon sun, 88. Friday, September 11th, looks good. Mostly sunny and 82. And in Q Sports, good all around. The Mets over Miami, 7-5. Yanks over Colorado, 5-3.
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0: Yeah, there they go. They just fade out into the sunset there. Lynyrd Skynyrd and, of course, the studio version of Free Bird. That's right. You know what I'm going to say? Do you? I don't know. Because I've said a number of times that why do they just let it fade out? I mean, they're just going crazy there. You would think they were like, end the song, like they do in the live version. But no, it just goes on and on and on. And they just fade it. I think that's kind of lazy. They took the easy way out there. They said, "Ooh, how should we end this? Well, let's just don't end it. Okay, let's make people think we keep playing it." So Lynyrd Skynyrd, of course, touring with Foreigner this year, this summer, and the Double Vision, Double Trouble tour. And by the way, you know, Foreigner is coming back for the big 50th anniversary of the first album. And they're going to be doing four shows here in the city area, April 27th, the Beacon, then Montclair, the Wilmot, April 30th, Portchester, and May 2nd at Westbury. So it's going to be very exciting. I'm sure it's going to be all eras of Foreigner represented there. So it's Tuesday. Well, it's, you know, it's almost Wednesday, but it's still Tuesday. And you know what we do for you every Tuesday here at the Q, right? We give you a chance to pick a song in real time if you feel like playing along with the home game, the home version of the game. It's kind of like Password, you know. But if you don't, you can just watch or listen. Like, you know, watch the game on TV. So this hour, we give you the group Alice in Chains. And if you go to our website, q1043.com, keyword music room, you'll see a few songs there. And if you know the group, you know, they were really, I think, underrated at the time by portion of listeners, you know, weren't quite familiar with them, but in time have become familiar and very, very, of course, the original Lane Staley's no longer with us, but nonetheless, you go and pick a song that you think is the best, your favorite, and the one that gets the most votes, I will play for you as the second one in the upcoming twofer.
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0: Okay, Carol Miller here. Listen, this is Alice in Chains. You pick the next one. You know how.

Good choice. Nice harmonies there. Alice in Chains, Q104.3. New York's rock station on Two for Tuesday. Well, you know, nobody can rock you if we can't. Or should I say the other way around?

because it is still Truthful Tuesday, Q104.3. And this could be their best song. What do you think? This is Carol Miller. Thank you so much for listening. I hope you have a great day tomorrow. I'll be back tomorrow night, and I hope you will be too. And Cope is coming up next for you here. And as soon as he gets here, it will be Wednesday.

I got an actual first number one hit out of that song right there on the pop charts. That's Centerfold, Jay Giles Band with Cope, only DJ licensed to party all night long. And is the guess who? American Woman.

104.3 Rocks New York. That's Ram Jam, One Hit Wonder, and Betty's Song. Now, here's the deal with that particular song. When I was a baby DJ working down in Mississippi around 1977, it had come out, and the next state over was Alabama. So it talked about, you know, a girl or Alabama, they said, instead of Alabama and all that. And I didn't realize at that time, because even though I was born in New York, I wasn't working there until, you know, much later. Thanksgiving 79, I came to New York City, found out that Ram Jam was a New York band. Imagine that. And the main guy behind the group is Bill Bartlett, used to be in the Lemon Pipers, great guitarist.

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Paul Simon, you can call us Al. Video's got Chevy Chase mouthing Paul Simon's lyrics. This is Led Zeppelin, Over the Hills and Far Away. Was this one of the songs they wrote after reading Lord of the Rings by Tolkien? I think it was.

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And you love bands like this. Then you belong here. 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

music like this. And love bands like this. 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

0: Q104.3. That's when Bon Scott of AC/DC was peaking with his career with the band. About 3 months after he played that live on Top of the Pops in England, he unfortunately left us for Rock and Roll Heaven. A little bit earlier, we had Dio, who already left us for Rock and Roll Heaven. Now, here's the thing. The first two holographic concerts I saw, and I wasn't actually at the events, but I saw, you know, film footage of them being done, were Tupac and then also Ronnie James Dio. Ronnie James Dio was clearer than Tupac, but he was smaller and he was in the front of the stage. So they have to work on that, the size. And then Tupac, it was full on great, but I could see through him like a ghost. So they're working on that. But eventually we're going to have holographic concerts for everything, because tribute concerts from tribute bands are all the rage.
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Pat Benatar, Shadows of the Night. She's the Rock and Roll Hall of Famer with her husband, Neil Giraldo. And here are the Red Hot Chili Peppers. And one of my new favorite songs by the band, because I just love the arrangement, Breaking the Girl. 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

It's like a mini movie in a song. It's got everything: highs, lows, we laugh, we cry, November rain, Guns N' Roses. So Offspring, Come Out and Play, Keep Them Separated. This is like the theme song of the pandemic. We played it all the time. We kept getting requests for it. Q104.3.

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Q104.3 and David Bowie, Space Oddity. You know, nobody won Monday's Powerball jackpot, so that's up over $200 million now, like $207 million. Good luck with that. And this is the Police, driven to tears at Q104.3.

on the Hempstead Turnpike or Route 22, all roads lead to Q104.3, New York's Rock Station.

That's Warrant, Cherry Pie, Hair Band Action. You're with Cope. This band's got similarities with Jethro Tull, the sense that there's nobody named Marshall Tucker or Jethro Tull in those bands, and they both have a lead flute that's played, but one's Southern rock and one's, you know, progressive rock.

You know why I play that so much in the overnight? Because the first time I heard it, I was a baby DJ with headphones on in the middle of the night and heard that song and fell out of bed when he got to the masturbate word. And Still Your Mother Makes Your Bed, and That's Too Long. That line, too, blew me away. Cracker Low, Q104.3.

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And love bands like this. 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
1: Mm-hmm.
0: At 22143. Let them know who you are, where you are, what you're doing. Dark and early. Yes, we're back to dark and early at 5 o'clock in the morning. And here's Aerosmith at New York's Rock Station, Q 104.3.

0: It's Blues Traveler and Run Around here at Q104.3. Aerosmith before that with Dream On. It's 5:09 and a mix of sun and clouds in the forecast today. Breezy at times in the afternoon. 84 degrees the high. Increasingly cloudy and breezy tonight. Low 72. Temperature right now in New York City is 69 here at Q104.3. Mets over the Marlins 7-5. Meanwhile, the Yankees open their series against the Rockies with a 5-3 win at Yankee Stadium. So they're leading the American League wild card and will continue their three-game series tonight. And the NFL regular season kicks off.
1: Yeah.
0: With a Super Bowl 60 rematch tonight. The Seahawks will raise their championship banner in front of the runner-up Patriots. Mm-hmm. The Hawks trounced the Patriots 29-13 in a lopsided victory to hoist the Lombardi Trophy.
1: I remember that.
0: Last season. Yeah, you're a Patriots fan.
1: Yeah, by default.
0: Right.
1: I'm a bad Patriots fan, though.
0: But by the geographical
1: yes.
0: Situation in which you were raised.
1: Yep, yep.
0: In the state of New Hampshire.
1: It's not my fault.
0: They have Patriots fans there in New Hampshire. It's 10 minutes.
1: They're everywhere.
0: It's 10 minutes after 5 o'clock. Well, there's a dividing line, like in the sort of in the middle of Connecticut.
1: Yeah. Connecticut's like not no man's land, but it's a wild card. It could go either way.
0: Yeah. Where from New Haven east,
1: mm-hmm.
0: you have more of a Boston orientation. Yep. And from New Haven west, you have more of a New York orientation.
1: Yeah, my dad's side of the family is all from Connecticut, and half of them are Yankees fans, half mm-hmm. of them are Red Sox fans.
0: Well, a very special hello to our good friends in Fairfield County this morning. You know we love you. It's 5:11 here at Q104.3.
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1: Alternate side parking and meters are in effect. GWB inbound looking okay. Outbound lower, there is road work mid-span blocking the right lane. Lincoln inbound looking okay. South tube, though, closed for road work until further notice. No problems to port with the Holland. 42nd Street is closed between Madison and 2nd Avenues for a crash investigation. And in Jersey, 280 eastbound between exits 7 and 8 in West Orange, there's a truck fire taking up two right lanes. I'm Kristen Marks on Q104.3.
0: 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It's 5:17 here at the Q with Phil Collins.

0: 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Well, the countdown is on to our iHeartRadio Music Festival presented by Capital One, coming September 18th and 19th in Las Vegas. 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There will be live performances from Smashing Pumpkins, Goo Goo Dolls, Weezer, BTS, Kenny Chesney, Snoop Dogg. The list just goes on and on and on, and on and on and on. Limited tickets are still available at AXS.com. You can get yours while you still can, which won't be for very long.
1: No.
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15: Alternate side parking and meters are in effect for today. GWB outbound lower, still got construction mid-span blocking the right lane. Lincoln inbound looking okay, but the south tube is closed for road work until further notice. 42nd Street in the city closed between Madison and 2nd Avenues for a crash investigation. And Brooklyn got a crash on the BQE eastbound at Atlantic Ave. And in Jersey, Route 124 is closed between Fairmount and Summit Avenues in Chatham because of a building fire. I'm Kristen Marks on Q104.3.
16: I saw what you guys said. I saw what happened.
15: What happened?
16: Oh, I was just reading the text messages from last week. That's right. We have them all.
15: Yeah.
16: I wasn't here for the hump day.
15: No, you weren't.
16: I was not. Neither were you. A lot of texts saying that Kelly did it better.
15: Really?
16: Mm-hmm.
15: You got some competition.
16: I could just stop doing it.
15: I have heard her. She's good.
16: I could just... What, did she get lower? She sound more like a camel than me?
15: I don't know if she sounds more camel-ish.
16: What?
15: I mean, no one does a camel like me.
16: Yeah, we've learned that last week or 2 weeks ago. But honestly, like, what do you people want? That's what I want to know. I'm a little hurt, if you can't tell.
15: Everyone, text Trevor that you love him.
16: It is hump day, and it's John Mellencamp on New York's Rock Station, Q104.3.

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1: Rock and roll call. Floyd the Dawn Plumber. Shout out to Uncle Larry and his dragon fruit. And 638 Jack and his new puppy poodle Lenny.
2: Lenny. Good name.
1: With the rabbits. Top of the morning staffers are getting ready for our first day back at school at New York City Public Schools. Donna McGuire, Grand Council of United Emeralds. Well, welcome back, Donna. It's been a minute. Dambo, Local One Elevators, thanking Mark Fuller, the old tour manager of Iron Maiden, for the third row tickets to the show on Saturday.
2: Nice.
1: I was there on Sunday. I missed you. It was a great show. I hope you loved it. Marnie and Maplewood heading to the gym. Billy D from Monmouth Beach. Good morning. Don from Monroe going to work in South Brunswick. Happy hump day! And a shout out to my son, Dylan.
2: Hey, Dylan.
1: There's more hump days. I'm not prepared for this. Kid's been in school for 2 days and has already got me sick. Happy hump day to my brother, sister. Maybe it's allergies. Sisters and wife, Sarah from Manhattan, local 891 IUOE with NYC Schools. Thank you, Jim, Trevor, Kristen, for getting us going in the morning. Have a great day. Be safe. Patrick from the Bronx. Louis Lombardi and the crew at Jack Superfoods Town in Wayne. Hump day, and I'm going to the dentist, says Teresa from Chelsea. Double V at Par Plumbing. Plumber Frankie Martello to Plumber Alan Rothman. A shout-out to you. Shout-out to Mel Goldsmith and Pete running Plumbers Local 2 from the Pelham Bay Diner. 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Plumbers Local 1 Chris Lang. Little Kelly the lunch lady at Bosie's. Luke the boxer.
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1: 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Good morning, rocking and roll calling family. Rob DeGlazer from Massmith checking in, heading to Uptown. Happy Camel Day to all loving this fall weather, creeping in nicely. Don't mind me, I just love hoodie season. Have a great one. Love you guys. I do love hoodie season.
2: I kind of do, too.
1: I'm just not ready for it.
2: Me neither.
1: Opening night for football on a Wednesday night. Strange, but I'm happy football is back, says Frank Volpicelli, and let's go Jets.
2: Woohoo!
1: Penny from Staten Island, it's hump day! Let's give it all we got. Ed and Cortland Manor, getting the pups, Jasper, Max, and Inga ready for their day, and wishing all my fellow Broncos a shiny day. That was perfect. It was really good. It's three dogs exact.
2: Dogs Hollywood up in their game.
1: Hollywood driving to 1345 6th Avenue from Milford, PA. Wishing a happy hump day to Sharon the Dawn Walker, Sharon Bear, Nancy Donato, Mike from Bayside, Ernie Cabison from Eddie Pans. Ernie called me yesterday. He left me a nice little voicemail.
2: Aww,
1: so hi,
2: Barry.
1: Ernie. Happy hump day, Allison, our two Brooklyn Westies, Harley and Rocky.
3: Ruff, ruff, ruff, ruff.
1: Bob Val, Neil of Hackensack. The NFL regular season begins tonight on hump day. Good morning to the best morning crew in the air. Shout out to Ernie Kaplitson, considering breakfast options this morning, heading to White House Station soon. Then the Flemington for a meeting later. Have a fabulous day from Chris and Kitty's in Lebanon.
2: Meow.
1: I had a double bacon, egg, and cheese sandwich already today.
2: I haven't had breakfast yet.
1: Well, that's not
2: It's coming, it's coming.
1: It's the most important meal of the day, Kristen.
2: I know.
1: Frank and Kenzie's in Oceanside. Morning gang, shout out to Port Authority Technical Training Academy. Sal, Anthony, Tyler, Bob, and Mike. Barry is shouting out the volunteers at the Rikers Island Cat Rescue.
2: Meow.
1: Let's see, someone changed all my settings here, so now I can't see all the shout outs. Here we go. Jimmy Zippers, happy to be back in Bell Harbor after his Euro trip. Happy H Day. Come out to Top of the Hill Tavern in Bridgewater to see the Masons Acoustic Trio this Saturday night. Floyd the Dawn Plumber, the shout out to Uncle. Oh, I did that one already. Oh, someone wrote, we love Trevor. And the O in love is a heart.
2: Aww, see, Trev?
1: See, I'm there. I'm in someone's heart.
2: Your hump days are very good, by the way.
1: Oh, thank you. I appreciate that.
2: Top game today.
1: 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Well done on you guys. Happy hump day to all local 638 steam fitters, the Q crew from Jack 638. I'm running out of energy. It's hump day from Nyack Hospital. Frank and Maria Busolatella, have a great day. Sandman here, super dark, no moon, no lights in the woods, but I may be, but I have my radio on. Sam and Steve, Long Branch DBW, raking the beaches. I'll make it. I'm going to make it. Ray with
2: Diana.
1: Shout out to New York City District Council Carpenter. Stay safe. Hang in there, everybody, says Janice. Good morning to the boys at Astro Rents. Mike from Bayside checking in. The Pepsi Morning Crew. Sherry the Dawn Walker from Bayside. Lou from North Bergen. Glad you're all back. I miss you guys. Happy hump day. Sharon Bear from Manhattan, the way to Jen. Happy hump day. Nancy DiNato from Bayside.
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2: Alternate side parking and meters are in effect for today. GWB outbound lower, still got construction mid-span taking up the right lane. Lincoln inbound looking okay, but the south tube closed for road work until further notice. Holland looking just fine. 42nd Street closed between Madison and 2nd Avenues for a crash investigation. In Brooklyn, still got a crash in the BQE eastbound at Atlantic Avenue taking up the left lane, causing delays. In Jersey, Route 124 is closed between Fairmount and Summit Grant Avenues in Chatham because of a building fire, and in Newark, there's now a crash in the 78 eastbound local lanes before exit 56. I'm Kristen Marks on Q104.3.
0: Thank you, Kristen. It's 5:45. 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Here's Tom Petty.

0: Beatles for you in the morning here at Q104.3. We're happy to have you along with us on this Wednesday, September 9th, where it is time for the first edition of Q104.3 News and Traffic. And here is Kristen Marks.
1: Thank you, Jim. It's 69 degrees on this Wednesday, September 9th. Ahead of the 25th anniversary of 9/11, new documents appear to show New Yorkers were misled about air quality in Lower Manhattan following the terror attacks. The Firefighters Union will hold a news conference today to address the 9/11 air quality. Volunteers are packing meals at the Intrepid Museum over the next few days as part of the National Day of Service on 9/11. New Jersey Governor Mikey Sherrill is issuing a statement calling on her administration to uphold the highest standards. This a week after she ordered an investigation involving Lieutenant Governor Dale Caldwell, who's accused of inappropriate behavior with women and possible ethics violations. With the first day for New York City public school students tomorrow, there are looming questions on transportation with a shortage of yellow buses. The man seen in viral online photos duct taped to his seat after an outburst on a plane headed for Newark has lost his job. New York State officials are investigating a possible sewage leak at Staten Island's Clove Lakes Park. Another primary election is in the books, this time in New Hampshire, where John Sununu has won the Republican Senate primary, defeating former Massachusetts Senator Scott Brown on Tuesday. Israeli Prime Minister Benjamin Netanyahu is denying a report that he was warned ahead of time about the deadly October 7th Hamas attack on Israel in 2023. Apple's next launch event is today. Analysts anticipate the company will announce the latest iPhones and Apple Watches, which could include Apple's first ever folding phone. The Girl Scouts will launch two new cookies for the 2027 season, including a treat for dogs. The View's Sherry Shepherd will become the first woman to play the role of the genie in Aladdin on Broadway this fall. And Queen's guitarist will be among the artists playing on Star Trek actor William Shatner's forthcoming heavy metal album. Checking Q104.3 traffic, alternate side parking and meters are in effect for today. GWB inbound upper and lower looking okay. Up on lower still got road work blocking the right lane until 2:30 or so. Lincoln inbound looking pretty good. South Tube though still closed for road work until further notice. No problems to report with the Holland or the Cuomo Tap Bridge. 42nd Street still closed between Madison Avenue and 2nd Avenue for an accident investigation. Still got a crash on the BQE eastbound in Brooklyn at Atlantic Avenue taking up the left lane. And in Jersey, there's a crash in Newark in the 78 eastbound local lanes before exit 56 taking up the right lane. Q Sports, the Mets topped the Marlins from Miami. The three-game series continues today. The Yankees beat the Rockies at Yankee Stadium. New York is leading the AL wild card and will continue the three-game set tonight. And the NFL regular season kicks off with a Super Bowl 60 rematch night when the Seahawks take on the Patriots from Seattle. The Q104 forecast, a mix of sun and clouds today, breezy at times in the afternoon, high 84. Tonight, increasing clouds and breezy at times, low 72. I'm Kristen Marks on the Jim Kerr Rock and Roll Morning Show on Q104.3.
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0: Church, 104.3. It's My Milk with you. And Mama, I'm coming home. Ozzy for you in the morning here at Q104.3. It is 6:09, 69 degrees in New York City on our way to an 84-degree high today. Trevor, yesterday when we were talking about your vacation, we talked about your trip to Legoland.
1: Yes.
0: But I forgot to ask you, you went and saw Iron Maiden, didn't you?
1: I saw Iron Maiden at Sports Illustrated Arena. It's Sports Illustrated Stadium, which is the former Red Bull Arena.
0: Right.
1: Where the Red Bulls play, which you know I love that stadium.
0: Yeah.
1: Because it's small, it's quaint, but enough where you can go anywhere in there and see have the best seat in the house. Mm-hmm. And my first time seeing a concert there.
0: Okay.
1: Nice. Let alone a sold-out Iron Maiden show for two nights. Okay. And I have to say, Iron Maiden, Megadeth, and Anthrax absolutely crushed it.
0: We gave away a lot of tickets to that show.
1: And that's where I sat. I sat in the section with all of our listeners and hung out with them as well, which we had a great time. I mean, it's funny to hear who won with who and what they were doing while they were doing it. But, you know, it's always been soccer at that stadium. You know, Red Bulls, Gotham, just always been soccer. And now, I believe this is the third year now that they've done concerts there. They've been trying to do at least one a year. And the sound was incredible. The sound was absolutely awesome, which I wasn't sure how it was going to go.
0: Well, there were three great bands. So, you know, was the crowd ready right from the beginning?
1: Oh, my goodness. The place was packed right from the first. First of all, you know, you could have just had Megadeth and Anthrax there and it would have been sold out to add on a powerhouse like Iron Maiden and then do two nights there. It was awesome.
2: Wow.
1: Well, what's the worst? This is what it's the little things in life, Jim. What's the worst part about going to a concert? You don't want to miss a song. You know, you don't want to have to run to the bathroom. You don't want to have to run and grab another beer and miss anything. I have to say that this is probably the most technologically advanced stadium that we have in the tri-state area.
0: In what way?
1: So, I found a listener who wanted some chicken fingers and a beer, and he was sitting right next to me, and I wanted to grab a beer, said, all right, let's go real quick, like, while one of the bands was talking. It's so, you run down. There's no lines. You can walk up. You scan your credit card right at the beginning. It scans your face. It then knows when you walk in and grab the chicken fingers off the shelf, and you grab the beer out of the cooler, and then that's it. You just walk out.
2: So you don't even need a bathroom song.
1: There's not a bathroom song. Well, that one you still have to wait in line for.
0: You don't want them scanning.
2: All right, sorry. You don't need a beer song.
0: You don't want a body scan
1: to go to the bathroom.
0: Out there in the world.
1: There might still be a line for that one. But that was it. You had no worries about missing anything, which I thought was so cool when I saw that, you know? It's just, you know, how many times have you wanted ice cream at, like, Citi Field and you missed three innings? You wouldn't have that there at a soccer game. So I thought it was really cool. It sounded amazing. The bands were amazing. And the whole experience so if you have a chance to go see a concert at Sports Illustrated Stadium, go do it.
0: And it was great that you were sitting with our winners.
1: Yes. That was, well, listen, you know, I try not to be bougie all the time, but it was nice to hang out with her. I'm not always going to be like, you know, let me call my friends at Iron Maiden and see if I can get backstage. No, I want to hang out with the people. And that's half the fun when you go to a metal show. It's like either being in the pit, you know, or literally being with the same people that you want to headbang with. Mm. Being backstage isn't always the best thing to do. And like sometimes we're lucky enough here at the radio station to get that. But for a metal show, it's cool.
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2: Alternate side parking and meters are in effect for today. GWB inbound upper now seeing 20 to 25 minute delays, lower 10 to 15. Outbound lower still got road work, mid-span blocking the right lane. Lincoln inbound 5 to 10 minutes, south tube still closed for road work until further notice. Holland 10 to 15 from the New Jersey Turnpike, 20 to 25 from the 1 and 9. 42nd Street now closed between 2nd and 3rd Avenues for that crash investigation. I'm Kristen Marks on Q104.3.
0: 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Counting.

0: stars.
1: It's Mr. Jones for you in the morning here at Q104.3. Well, it's the regular season.
2: Here it is, baby. It's
1: NFL season. It opens tonight.
2: We are hours away.
1: Yeah, and then with our team, the Jets, it'll be Sunday.
2: A few days, yeah.
1: Okay. Against Tennessee. And against our old friend.
2: Yes, Coach Saleh. What do you know? What a way to open the season. Who? I wonder how the NFL schedulers figured that would be a good way for us to start.
1: Now, we're celebrating all weekend by handing out tickets to join us at MetLife Stadium this season.
2: Mm-hmm.
1: Just listen for the cue to call. Be caller 25, and we'll set you up for the opportunity for you to check out Gangrene in person. So, it's opening week. Tickets all weekend. 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
2: Mm-hmm.
1: But Jets tickets all weekend long, starting Friday afternoon.
2: Or you can win them at 7:40 from us, too.
1: Yeah.
2: Yeah.
1: Today.
2: Yeah, let's do it today, too.
1: Yeah.
3: All right. Let's do it all.
1: Of course.
2: We have them, too. It's going to be fun. It's Trevor's friend Frank Day. I like that
3: day. I'm like, why are you whispering?
2: I don't know.
1: I was wondering myself.
2: I didn't realize I was whispering.
3: I'm trying to. Everybody.
2: My voice is going in and out.
1: Okay. It's
2: JETS.
1: It's time for the news here at Q104.3, which is brought to you by MJHS Menorah in Brooklyn. And here's Kristen.
3: Thank you, Jim. It's 69 degrees on this Wednesday, September 9th. Firefighters unions are set to hold a news conference later this morning in response to new documents that appear to show New Yorkers were misled about air quality in Lower Manhattan following the 9/11 terror attacks. Meanwhile, a coalition of 9/11 family members don't want New York City Mayor Zohran Mamdani to attend Friday's remembrance ceremony. This as controversy surrounds Mamdani's appointment of Ramzi Kassim, who previously represented a convicted Al-Qaeda member, as the city's chief legal counsel. New Jersey Governor Mikey Sherrill is issuing a statement calling on her administration to uphold the highest standards. This 1 week after she ordered an investigation involving Lieutenant Governor Dale Caldwell, who's accused of inappropriate behavior with women and possible ethics violations. Police are looking for a suspect who beat a man to death with a wooden plank in Jamaica, Queens yesterday morning. A lawsuit filed in Bergen County accuses a Paramus psychic of telling a woman her late husband was cursed and his spirit needed cleansing for $78,000. New York State officials are investigating a possible sewage leak at Staten Island's Clove Lakes Park. President Trump will speak both nights of the RNC's first ever midterm convention. Trump, who was already set to deliver tonight's keynote speech in Dallas, will also deliver the closing address on tomorrow's night, too. Another primary election is in the books, this time in New Hampshire, where John Sununu has won the Republican Senate primary, defeating former Massachusetts Senator Scott Brown on Tuesday. Iran says it has captured a U.S. submarine drone in the Strait of Hormuz. The vessel was ID'd as a Dive LD, a 19-foot uncrewed submersible that can counteract mines and gather intelligence, among other missions. TSA is now allowing non-ticketed visitors to the gates at several U.S. airports. Apple's next launch event is today. Analysts anticipate the company will announce the latest iPhones and Apple Watches, which could include Apple's first ever folding phone. Checking Q104.3 traffic, alternate side parking and meters are in effect for today. GWB inbound upper 20 to 25 minute delays, lower 10 to 15. Lincoln inbound 5 to 10. Holland 10 to 15 from the New Jersey Turnpike, 20 to 25 from the 1 and 9. 42nd Street in the city still closed between 2nd and 3rd Avenues for a crash investigation. And at last check, still got a crash on the BQE in Brooklyn eastbound at Atlantic Avenue and in Newark in the 78 eastbound local lanes before exit 56. Q Sports, the Mets topped the Marlins from Miami. The three-game series continues today. The Yankees beat the Rockies at Yankee Stadium. The Yanks lead the AL wild card and will continue the three-game set tonight. And the NFL regular season kicks off with a Super Bowl 60 rematch tonight when the Seahawks take on the Patriots from Seattle. The Q104 forecast, a mix of sun and clouds today, breezy at times in the afternoon, high 84. Tonight, increasing clouds and breezy at times, low 72. 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

0: Heartbreaker, it's Pat Panatar here at Q104.3. And the Rolling Stones before that and Miss You, and the Yankees have certainly missed Aaron Judge. And the back page of our newspapers today reflects that.
1: Okay, so what do they got?
0: Newsday's back page is back in the Bronx. Judge returns to Yankees lineup after missing 3 months.
2: Okay. All right. Not that original.
1: Yeah, no, it's kind of easy.
0: The Daily News.
1: Okay.
0: 99 makes 100%. Aaron Judge was out for 99 days.
2: That's a long time.
0: Judge's return finally makes Yankees whole.
1: Okay.
0: Okay, now that he's back, the team is finally whole and ready for a playoff
2: run. All right, that's better.
0: Okay, he's the captain, of course.
2: Mm-hmm.
0: And the post is, nice to see ya, with a C for captain.
2: Oh, all right.
0: Nice to see ya. The captain excited to return as Yankees roll past Rockies.
2: Not excited about any of those.
1: Yeah, none of them really blow my mind.
2: But we're excited that Aaron Judge is back.
0: But but the fact that, I mean, it's the entire back page of all three of the tabloid.
1: It's because the papers. Tennis game ended at 3:40 this morning.
2: Oh my God, I know, it's crazy.
1: Or tennis match, tennis game, whatever. I'm going to get yelled at for that one.
0: Match. Tennis match.
2: The tennis game. The big tennis the big game. The big game over in Queens.
1: Unfortunately, that still means tennis.
0: One of our big bosses was there because around midnight he was still posting.
2: You know. Oh.
1: I guarantee you he's still going to be on time this morning. If he's there,
0: well, he usually pops in. The person we're talking about usually pops in about 7 a.m.
2: Yep.
0: But if
1: the triple B,
0: if he was out there until 4 in the morning,
1: and he would be,
2: he'll probably go to the gym too. He'll squeeze the gym in too.
1: God.
0: Here's the Q10 forecast: a mix of sun, clouds today, breezy at times in the afternoon. High 84. And it's 69 right now, right here in Midtown at Q104.3.
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0: Outfield, your love here at Q104.3. Good morning. It's great to have you along with us. It is time for an Animal Head edition of Strange News.
1: Strange news, hard to believe but true.
0: I hadn't really thought about this, but I guess collecting animal heads are a thing.
2: Oh,
0: you know,
2: yeah.
0: I think back about it. You've seen in movies and stuff like that, old houses with animal heads hanging on
2: like
0: the wall.
2: The deer and whatnot.
0: Stuff like that. Well, an Italian man is facing a hefty fine or a possible prison term after the dried head of a critically endangered crocodile was found in his luggage at Turin's airport. The man had arrived at the airport in the northern Italian city on a flight from Miami via Istanbul. And the reptile head was wrapped in brown paper packaging in an effort to conceal it from security checks and customs. It was swiftly seized by border authorities, and the passenger was placed under investigation on allegations of smuggling a specimen belonging to a protected species. Now, there's an actual prison term and a big hefty fine if this person is found guilty of that crime. But a crocodile head?
2: Why?
0: I know, a dried head of a crocodile.
2: At least with taxidermy, you get the whole animal.
0: Yeah, and in the United Kingdom, well, it wasn't the whole animal.
2: No,
0: it
2: was just the head. Just the head.
0: It was a head in the United Kingdom. An antique collector saw a taxidermied fox head and thought it was very cool. So he bought it at a county fair for $67. He was amused by its googly eyes

0: Paradise City, it's Guns N' Roses here at Q104.3, 710 here at the Q. And as we look back on the summer of 2026, I'm sure that Kristen and Trevor will always remember the time they spent with Slash here in the studio.
1: Oh, absolutely. A highlight by far.
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1: And it was a packed summer.
2: Highlight of my life.
0: I was on vacation. I watched the video, though, and it really, really was very well done by everyone.
2: It's a great group effort.
0: Really was.
2: It took three of us to replace you.
0: Oh, come on.
1: He's not wrong.
0: No, it was really terrific. And if our friends can access any of the video, which is still floating around.
2: We have it up on our Instagram page at Q104.3, or you can go to our YouTube page at Q104.3 New York and see the full interview up there, as well as he had a grand old time here with us at the Q.
0: Well, Slash's personality, Slash's non-huge worldwide superstar personality, the non-superstar personality, really came out.
2: I mean, I don't know about you, Kristen, but I'm still shocked he showed up.
0: I mean, in a real way.
1: He was so talkative and just... he's just so appreciative to be here. He actually asked if he could come back, and we're like,
0: and talked about a lot of relatable things.
1: Yeah, absolutely. You know,
0: so
1: it was really terrific.
2: Just think about the week he had, right? He went to go see the Lost Boys on Broadway for the first time on Tuesday night. He played at MetLife Stadium with Guns N' Roses on Wednesday. Then he played with the Lost Boys on Thursday night and somehow woke up first thing Friday morning to come hang out with us.
1: Yes, we had three nights out in a row. Yeah. We're like, he's not going to show up at 7 a.m.
2: There was not a shot I thought he was coming that day. Nope. And then I got a text. He's on his way. I went, what?
0: Well, it was really terrific.
1: Definitely a highlight of the summer.
2: Well, thank you, Kyle and Jim.
0: And vacationing Jim was very jealous. It's 12 minutes after 7 o'clock here at Q104.3. 69 degrees in New York City, up to 84 today, with a mix of sun and clouds and maybe a little breeze this afternoon.
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1: Alternate side parking and meters in effect for today. GWB inbound upper 25 to 30 minute delays into the city. Lower 15 to 20. Lincoln inbound 25 to 30. Holland 15 to 20 from the New Jersey Turnpike. 30 to 35 from routes 1 and 9. 25 minutes getting over the Cuomo Tap Bridge. 42nd Street eastbound still closed, or I should say one lane is blocked at 2nd Avenue now for a crash investigation. And Queens got a crash on the Belt Parkway westbound at exit 15. That's causing delays from the Van Wyck, and got a crash on the Taconic State Parkway southbound in Yorktown Heights approaching looks like White Hill Road. That has one lane blocked and is causing delays from Route 35. I'm Kristen Marks on Q104.3.
0: Thank you, Kristen. 717 here at Q104.3. And here is Nazareth.

0: Hertz. 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The 5K traces the final steps of FDNYer Stephen Siller as he ran through the Brooklyn Battery Tunnel to the World Trade Center on 9/11. 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
1: Thank you, Jim. It's 69 degrees on this Wednesday, September 9th. Ahead of the 25th anniversary of 9/11, new documents appear to show New Yorkers were misled about air quality in Lower Manhattan following the terror attacks. The Firefighters Union is set to hold a news conference later this morning, calling for answers. Volunteers are packing meals at the Intrepid Museum over the next few days as part of the National Day of Service on 9/11. Police are looking for a suspect who beat a man to death with a wooden plank in Jamaica, Queens yesterday morning. With the first day for New York City public school students tomorrow, there are looming questions on transportation with a shortage of yellow buses. The man seen in viral online photos duct taped to his seat after an outburst on a plane headed for Newark has lost his job. New York State officials are investigating a possible sewage leak at Staten Island's Clove Lakes Park. Lindsay Clancy's attorney is asking President Trump to consider pardoning his client after her triple murder trial ended in a mistrial, although she faces state charges in Massachusetts as opposed to federal charges. TSA is now allowing non-ticketed visitors to the gate so they can see off friends and family at 13 U.S. airports. JFK, LaGuardia, and Newark, though, are not among them. Reading scores in the U.S. are at their lowest point in a quarter of a century. American students fell below the average score by more than 30 points. Apple's next launch event is today, and analysts anticipate the company will announce the latest iPhones and Apple Watches, which could include Apple's first ever folding phone. The Girl Scouts will launch two new cookies for the 2027 season, including a treat for dogs. The View's Sherry Shepherd will become the first woman to play the role of the genie in Aladdin on Broadway this fall, and Queen guitarist Brian May will be among the artists playing on actor William Shatner's forthcoming heavy metal album. Checking Q104.3, traffic, alternate side parking, and meters are in effect for today. GWB inbound upper seeing 25 to 30 minute delays, lower 15 to 20. Lincoln inbound 25 to 30. Holland 15 to 20 from the New Jersey Turnpike, 30 to 35 from routes 1 and 9. 25 minutes getting over the Cuomo Tap Bridge. 42nd Street eastbound still has one lane blocked at 2nd Avenue for that crash investigation. Turns out, unfortunately, that was fatal after a vehicle went out of control for several blocks and struck scaffolding. Q Sports, the Mets topped the Marlins from Miami. The three-game series continues today. The Yankees beat the Colorado Rockies at Yankee Stadium. The Yanks lead the AL wild card and will continue the three-game set tonight. And the NFL regular season kicks off with a Super Bowl 60 rematch tonight when the Seahawks will take on the Patriots from Seattle. The Q104 forecast, a mix of sun and clouds today, breezy at times in the afternoon, high 84. Tonight, increasing clouds and breezy at times, low 72. Tomorrow, a morning shower in spots, otherwise partly to mostly cloudy, breezy and humid, high 84. 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

0: It's Whitesnake. Here I go again here at Q104.3. Greg Kinban before that. It's 7:38 here at Q104.3. Trevor's friend Frank.
1: It is Wednesday. It feels like a Tuesday.
0: And our prize Jets tickets for their home opener as they welcome the Green Bay Packers on September 20th. So, here's what Trevor's friend Frank wrote for us this week.
1: I love your pause every time.
0: When the going gets tough, the tough get going. New season, new life, new heart. At the start of every season, all teams are equal. So make sure you try and win these tickets to the Jets home opener against the Packers. Help breathe the fire of a big W into their stream. In other news, it's contest day. Last week's winner picked the mighty Zepp. When Mikey and I have the chance to raffle out some Jets tickets, we always have a running theme. Hopefully, you paid attention last year, because in the vein of that theme, we really don't give hints to the band we're hiding in the mix. All I will say is that we've never really focused on bass lines in previous contests. The bass melody we selected is played on guitar and fits pretty well in the pocket of Zepp's Immigrant Song. If Jim, Kristen, or Trevor want to give any other hints, they can. But I'm Audi 5000. J-E T S Jets.
1: Well done, Jim Kerr.
0: Okay.
2: Well executed.
0: So there's a buried song in Immigrant Song.
1: Yeah.
0: If you can identify it, call us at 888-872-1043.
1: It's for what again?
0: For tickets to see the J E T S Jets.
1: Okay, got it. There you go.
0: Okay.
2: Just to be clear.
0: So, phones are already ringing, and I haven't even played it yet.
1: No. Hey, well, you know, hey, stop it.
2: Why don't we just answer one right now?
1: Okay. Come on, do it one time.
0: No.
1: One time.
0: No. It's 7:40.
1: It's UB40.
0: Here's Trevor's friend, Frank.

0: from the Van Wyck. And Jersey Route 124 is still closed between Fairmount and Summit Avenues in Chatham because of a building fire. And in Westchester, a crash on the Taconic State Parkway southbound approaching White Hill Road is causing delays. And PATH has been reporting a track condition at Journal Square and more recently mechanical problems on a train at World Trade Center, although that seems to have been cleared up. I'm Kristen Marks on Q104.3.
1: Okay, let's hear Trevor's friend Frank and Mikey one more time.

0: Word
1: Tom
0: on.
1: In Piscataway. How are you?
2: Hey, guys. Good morning. What's going on?
1: Well, I want to know.
2: I'm back.
1: I want to know if you know what song is buried in the midst of Immigrant Song there.
2: Are You Gonna Be My Girl? Jet.
1: That is correct. All Jet. Right. J-E-T.
3: See, I mean, that's a pretty big clue.
2: I see what you did there.
0: There it is, right?
1: So for you,
2: there it is.
1: So for you, tickets to see the J-E-T S Jets play the Green Bay Packers on September 20th at MetLife Stadium.
0: Do you know how many people in our car going, oh.
1: 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Yes, the song was Are You Gonna Be My Girl by Jet. Tom, who should Trevor's friend Frank play next week?
2: All right, now, I don't know. I've been listening quite a while, so I don't know if I've heard this one yet. Let's go with Steely Dan. What do you think?
1: Sounds good. Steely Dan. Lots of interesting songs and arrangements.
2: He got a wide variety to pick from there. You know what? He's got a whole big apple orchard. He could just pick whatever he wants.
1: All right.
0: Yeah, Frank, there's your orchard.
1: You stay on the line, Tom. We'll set you up with your tickets. So Steely Dan for next week. 7:50 here at the Q.

0: Q104.3, news and traffic brought to you by Morgan and Morgan, America's largest injury law firm. And here's Kristen Marks.
1: Thank you, Jim. It's 69 degrees on this Wednesday, September 9th. Firefighters unions are set to hold a news conference later this morning in response to new documents that appear to show New Yorkers were misled about air quality in Lower Manhattan following the 9/11 terror attacks. Meanwhile, a coalition of 9/11 family members don't want New York City Mayor Zohran Mamdani to attend Friday's remembrance ceremony. This as controversy surrounds Mamdani's appointment of Ramzi Kassim, who previously represented a convicted Al-Qaeda member, as the city's chief legal counsel. New Jersey Governor Mikey Sherrill is issuing a statement calling for her administration to uphold the highest standards. This a week after she ordered an investigation involving Lieutenant Governor Dale Caldwell, who's accused of inappropriate behavior with women and possible ethics violations. Police are looking for a suspect who beat a man to death with a wooden plank in Jamaica, Queens yesterday morning. A lawsuit filed in Bergen County accuses a Paramus psychic of telling a woman her late husband was cursed and his spirit needed cleansing for $78,000. New York State officials are investigating a possible sewage leak at Staten Island's Clove Lakes Park. The U.S. confirms it struck multiple Iranian tankers on Tuesday. The U.S. is applying both military and economic pressure on Iran while peace talks continue to fail. President Trump will speak both nights of the Republican National Committee's first ever midterm convention. Trump, who was already set to deliver tonight's keynote speech in Dallas, will also deliver the closing address on tomorrow's night, too. Another primary election is in the books, this time in New Hampshire, where John Sununu has won the Republican Senate primary, defeating former Massachusetts Senator Scott Brown on Tuesday. TSA is now allowing non-ticketed visitors to the gates at several U.S. airports. Americans have spent over $100 billion more on fuel since the start of the Iran war. That's according to Brown University's Iran War Energy Cost Tracker. Elvis Costello is sharing a previously unreleased songs, including one called I Turn Around, and it's set to appear in his upcoming album, My Aim Is True, 49th Anniversary Edition. Checking Q104.3, traffic, alternate side parking and meters are in effect for today. GWB inbound upper 35 to 40 minute delays, lower 25 to 30. Lincoln inbound 40 to 45, Holland 25 to 30 from the New Jersey Turnpike, 45 to 50 from routes 1 and 9. 20 minutes getting over the Cuomo Tap Bridge. Q Sports, the Mets top the Marlins from Miami. The three-game series continues today. The Yankees beat the Rockies at Yankee Stadium. The Yanks lead the AL wild card and will continue the three games set tonight. And the NFL regular season kicks off tonight with a Super Bowl 60 rematch. The Seahawks take on the Patriots from Seattle. The Q104 forecast, a mix of sun and clouds today, breezy at times in the afternoon, high 84. Tonight, increasing clouds and breezy at times, low 72. 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

0: A little Morse code for you there at Q104.3. It's The Clash in London Calling, 10 minutes after 8 o'clock now at the Q. A mix of sun and clouds today, breezy at times in the afternoon, high 84. And the temperature in New York City has been holding steady at about 69. Mm-hmm. All morning long here at Q104.3. Huh. So the Yanks opened their series against the Rockies with a victory. They're leading in the AL wild card.
1: Mm-hmm.
0: But the big news, well, there's a lot of big news. There was the tennis match that lasted until almost 4 in the morning.
1: It was crazy.
2: Yeah.
0: But the big news in sports, I imagine, nationwide, is that the NFL regular season kicks off tonight.
3: Let's go!
1: I guess fall is here.
0: So
3: hope your fantasy drafts are done. I hope you have your parlays ready, your chicken wings good for tonight.
1: Is it really chicken wing worthy?
3: Well, what are you going to do?
0: Seattle and Patriots? And the Patriots?
1: All right.
3: I mean, it's a late game. I didn't know if you wanted to go a full meal, so I figured wings.
0: Yeah.
3: I figured also I'd mention a possibility of you doing one of the three things I just mentioned.
0: Do you make your wings or do you go get them?
3: I air fry them.
0: You air fry, so you make your own?
3: Yeah.
1: I bake them.
3: Yeah.
0: You bake them?
3: The air fryer is the way.
1: The air fryer is a good method, too.
3: Nice, crispy on the outside. Mm-hmm. Now, what I've started
0: doing... I've never tasted a homemade wing in my life.
1: Oh, I should make you my mom's recipe.
0: Make them.
3: Mm. I guess every... Yeah, okay. Yeah, I get what you're saying.
0: Mm-hmm.
3: But you know what I've been doing now, though?
0: Hmm.
3: Going with just the plain wing, Jim. I'm not saucing them beforehand. I'm dipping into the
1: Why
3: sauces.
1: Why would you do such a thing?
0: I dip them into the sauce. I order them plain.
3: You order them plain?
0: Yeah.
3: Here's why. Oh, now, this is why I bring this up now, because I'm having a hard time making up my mind between the barbecue or the buffalo or like the garlic parm.
0: I get a whole bunch of different sauces.
3: You do? Okay. Yeah. See,
1: all right.
3: You're such a renaissance man.
0: I get a whole bunch of different sauces.
1: I'm more about the condiments than the actual thing you dip, so yeah.
3: Blue cheese or ranch for you then?
1: Blue cheese.
3: Okay, good.
0: Blue cheese.
3: We can be friends. Yeah. Chunkier, the better.
0: Yeah.
1: Yeah.
0: Ranch has a very important place in our culinary society. However, chicken wings is not one of them.
3: I
1: agree.
0: In my opinion.
3: Guys, I love you. I just want to say this.
1: There's one thing we can all agree on.
3: Because we're the three best friends that
0: But what do you think? It's the first regular game of the season. Seattle or the Patriots?
1: Patriots. Even though you're looking at him.
0: Well, because he's,
1: Trevor's more the NFL expert.
0: He's the football expert in the room.
1: Yeah.
3: I mean, the Seattle has... You know when you have like a gut feeling?
0: Yeah.
3: My gut, for some reason, says Patriots, even though the defending Super Bowl champions are the Seattle Seahawks, because I feel like they're a little banged up heading into the season.
0: Mm.
1: It's a well-thought-out answer.
3: Yeah.
1: As opposed to my knee-jerk reaction.
3: Yeah.
1: Yeah,
0: you know, right. This came as a big surprise to those people who participate in it. Eventually, I mean, eventually, you would think that the word would have gotten out in time for people to make other plans, but for many, many, many years, apparently, Howard Stern has had a fantasy football thing going on.
3: Okay, yeah.
0: That thousands and thousands of people participate in.
3: Okay,
0: and I read yesterday they're not doing it anymore.
3: What?
0: They're not doing it anymore.
3: Probably fire that guy, too.
0: They don't have whatever, the people, the time, the whatever.
3: I wish I
0: would have known about that, say, a month ago.
1: Interesting.
3: So that's in, yeah.
0: You know.
3: We would have probably done a little something.
0: You're in a fantasy football.
3: I am in multiple. You know, you have the ones that you have to do, because when it's a family league, you can't leave a family league, because then you got nothing to talk about over Thanksgiving and Christmas.
1: Oh, I thought you were going to... Yeah, well, then there's the family drama.
3: Yeah, well, yeah, but that's what makes... It's the holidays anyway. But now I'm part of the iHeartRadio QFL for the last 3 years, and we had our draft last night, literally the last night you could possibly had it leading into the season. And I have to say, it was one of the most painful drafts I've ever been a part of. Everyone was so, like, confused right beforehand. But it's also, like, there are high-level execs in this league.
0: Mm-hmm.
3: And if they stole my pick right beforehand, I can't go into the chat like I do every other chat and go, "Gosh darn it, you stole my pick, Tom."
0: Yeah, actually, you don't say "Gosh darn it."
3: Well, we're on the radio.
0: Yeah, I know. I just wanted our friends to know.
1: Just use your imagination, everybody.
0: I just wanted our friends to know that that was very uncharacteristic of your.
1: Ah, shucks.
3: Yeah. Dang nabbit.
0: Of your language.
1: Gee, Willikers.
3: Sam Laporta, and then Who takes four tight ends in a row?
0: It's 8:14 here at Q104.3.
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1: Alternate side parking and meters are in effect for today. GWB inbound upper 35 to 40 minute delays, lower 25 to 30. There's a crash now under the apartments that has the right lane blocked. Lincoln inbound 40 to 45, Holland 25 to 30 from the New Jersey Turnpike, 45 to 50 from routes 1 and 9, 30 minutes getting over the Cuomo Tap Bridge. 42nd Street eastbound at 2nd Avenue, the right lane is blocked for a crash investigation. An earlier crash, unfortunately, turns out that was fatal. A car went out of control for several blocks before striking scaffolding. And Queens got a crash on the Belt Parkway westbound at exit 15. One lane is blocked, causing delays from the Van Wyck. Another at exit 5. One lane is blocked, causing delays from Shell Road. And still got a crash on the Taconic State Parkway southbound approaching White Hill Road in Yorktown. That's causing delays from Route 35. I'm Kristen Marks on Q104.3.
3: I see you looking at the text program. Yeah, what are you smiling about?
0: I'm looking at the text because, well, we were making fun of Trevor, you know, with the gosh darn it and the oh shucks and stuff like that because we're on the air.
3: Dag Nabbit's a good one.
0: And Dag Nabbit, yeah. 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Hicka-pick-a-diddle."
3: I'm adding it to the arsenal.
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0: We're giving away Jets tickets, by the way, all weekend long right here at Q104.3 as the Jets take on the Green Bay Packers. Meanwhile, that'll be the home opener.
1: Yeah.
0: Meanwhile, on Sunday, it'll be the Jets and Tennessee Titans.
1: Mm-hmm.
0: And we have tickets all weekend for the home opener, but you'll be able to listen to the season opener on Q104.3. I think game time is 1 o'clock.
1: Sounds about right.
0: The kickoff. 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And it's time for Q News and Traffic. Here's Kristen Marks.
1: Thank you, Jim. It's 69 degrees on this Wednesday, September 9th. Ahead of the 25th anniversary of 9/11, new documents appear to show New Yorkers were misled about air quality in Lower Manhattan following the terror attacks. The Firefighters Union will hold a news conference today calling for answers. Meanwhile, a coalition of 9/11 family members do not want New York City Mayor Zohran Mamdani to attend Friday's remembrance ceremony. This over Mamdani's appointment of Ramzi Kassem as the city's chief legal counsel. Kassem previously represented a convicted Al-Qaeda member. Volunteers are packing meals at the Intrepid Museum over the next few days as part of the National Day of Service on 9/11. Police are looking for a suspect who beat a man to death with a wooden plank in Jamaica, Queens yesterday morning. With the first day for New York City public school students tomorrow, there are looming questions on transportation with a shortage of yellow buses. The man seen in viral online photos duct-taped to his seat after an outburst on a plane headed for Newark has lost his job. New York State officials are investigating a possible sewage leak at Staten Island's Clove Lakes Park. President Trump is ratcheting up the trade war with Canada, looking to block some imports of motorcycles, dairy products, and alcohol. The administration says it's in response to Canada's new tariffs on billions of dollars in American goods that went into effect yesterday. Lindsay Clancy's attorney is asking President Trump to consider pardoning his client after her triple murder trial ended in a mistrial last Friday, although she faces state charges in Massachusetts as opposed to federal charges. TSA is now allowing non-ticketed visitors to the gate so they can see off friends and family at 13 U.S. airports. Reading scores in the U.S. are at their lowest point in a quarter of a century. American students fell below the average score by more than 30 points. Apple's next launch event is today. Analysts anticipate the company will announce the latest iPhones and Apple Watches, which could include Apple's first ever folding phone. The Girl Scouts are launching two new cookies for the 2027 season, including a treat for dogs. The View's Sherry Shepherd will become the first woman to play the role of the genie in Aladdin on Broadway this fall. And Queen guitarist Brian May will be among the artists playing on actor William Shatner's forthcoming heavy metal album. Checking Q104.3, traffic, alternate side parking and meters are in effect for today. GWB, inbound upper 35 to 40 minute delays, lower 25 to 30. There's a crash under the apartments that has a right lane blocked. Lincoln inbound 40 to 45. Holland 25 to 30 from the New Jersey Turnpike, 45 to 50 from routes 1 and 9, 30 minutes getting over the Cuomo Tap Bridge. Hugh Sports and Mets top the Marlins from Miami. The three-game series continues today. The Yankees beat the Rockies at home. The Yanks are leading the AL wild card and will continue the three-game set tonight. The NFL regular season kicks off with a Super Bowl 60 rematch tonight when the Seahawks take on the Patriots from Seattle. The Q104 forecast, a mix of sun and clouds today, breezy at times in the afternoon, high 84. Tonight, increasing clouds and breezy at times, low 72. 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
2: Jim, aren't you proud of Kristen holding it together when Cope walks in like that?
3: You did
2: that?
0: Yes, yes.
1: I am proud of myself.
4: Cope, why are you dressed like a Staples Easy Button?
3: Well, you know, I wear the red Sopranos tracksuit when I fill in for Jim sometimes. And so Curtis, like, from down the hall.
0: Curtis Sliwa.
3: Liked the red. I said, well, but I don't have the hat. So he goes, I'll get you a hat.
0: So he gave you a beret.
3: He gave me a beret.
1: Well, it completes the outfit.
0: A guardian angel's beret.
3: Right. He said, but if you get a beat down on the subway because you didn't go through the training, that's on you, man.
1: And then Jim shoves you right in front of me, and I maintained a...
2: Just quick question. So,
1: you know... what am I trying to say?
2: You kept your composure.
1: Thank you. I kept my composure.
2: Yeah,
1: but now I cannot, apparently.
2: Red beret, red tracksuit, red shirt. The shoes are red.
1: Oh, the boxers are red?
3: No, they're supposed to be, but they didn't come in the mail.
0: Oh, okay.
1: All right, next time.
0: It's 8:29 at Q104.3. Strange news coming up.
1: This report is...
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0: It's Meatloaf in the Morning for you here at Q104.3. Pearl Jam before that, 8:45. Trevor told me that when he was on vacation, he went into a diner and he asked the waitress if the meatloaf was any good, and she said no. So he said, okay, bring me the tuna melt.
1: Yeah.
2: Well, that's probably good.
1: I like an honest waitress.
0: We have Big E here. Wait a second. I got to turn your microphone on so people can hear you talk.
3: Hey, look at that.
2: There he is.
0: Okay,
3: Big E. I had a tuna melt on Monday night.
0: Oh, tuna melts are good.
2: I love tuna melts.
0: You are going to do something special on our show tomorrow morning, aren't you?
3: I am. We're going to be having a chat.
0: What are we doing?
3: I am going to be talking flight plan, first one of the year, with Mr. Geno Smith.
2: Ooh.
0: The quarterback?
3: The quarterback.
0: Wow.
3: Of the New York Jets.
0: Yes.
3: The one and only.
0: Yes. But I mean, that's starting the season with the quarterback.
3: Pretty cool. Yeah.
2: It's a big deal.
0: Pretty cool.
3: We saw him at the training camp back together day. And Ken got a chance to talk to him there. I was just marveling at the fact that he was running conditioning sprints barefoot.
0: Ooh.
3: I'm like, what is that about? I didn't ask him about that because it's just weird. I mean, feet. I don't want to talk about feet. Kristen wants to talk about feet, not me.
2: Me?
3: I don't know.
2: Oh, yeah.
1: But anyway, out of all of us, you think she's a feet person, huh?
0: But anyway, that'll be tomorrow morning at 7.
3: Yes.
0: Tomorrow morning at 7 o'clock as we kick off the brand new season.
3: It's exciting.
0: Of Biggie's very special feature.
1: Flight plan.
3: I do have a tidbit in there for you. It's some very serious, deep investigative journalism.
0: Okay.
3: A scandal that no one's talking about.
0: All right.
3: We'll see what what Gino has to say.
0: Okay. That's tomorrow morning at 7 o'clock here at Q104.3. When the show ends in a few minutes, we're going to go outside and taste some of Quick Check's brand new delicious coffee flavors. Because the thing is,
3: that's perfect. My cup's empty.
0: Okay, good. Because the thing is, Quick Check wants you to know, especially if you're a teacher or a first responder, about Quick Check's free coffee Mondays. If you're a teacher.

0: stretchers.
1: That happens all the time.
2: As one does.
3: Pretty common there.
0: Police in Maine have solved a local Bigfoot mystery after getting an unusually large number of calls about a strange hairy creature wandering around town. Cops investigated, and they discovered a man wearing what police described as a very convincing costume. So the department announced to the community that Bigfoot was not real, at least in this particular case. Cops thanked residents for reporting what they saw. The sightings were, I guess, shall we say, prodigious?
1: Good word.
3: It's such a good word. I have no idea what you're talking about.
2: Multitudinous?
0: Yeah, multitudinous would be another good
1: one. It's easier to say.
0: Because people were freaking out, but it was a man inside a costume. Cops did not, however, identify the man or explain the mystery of why he was walking around wearing the costume. And finally, in East Texas, a sheriff's deputy got a surprise during a routine roadside check. Now, there's dash cam video, and we've taken the audio from that video to play for you on the air. The cops pulled over. The deputies pulled over. There was a dead deer lying on the side of the road.
2: Aww. Oh, dear.
0: Or so the deputy thought. But as he got closer, the deer suddenly jumped to its feet, and the dash cam camera and microphone recorded this. That's a uniformed, armed sheriff's deputy.
1: Oh, my God. And if you look at the video, the deer looks so little.
0: I know, but it was
1: shrieks of
0: lying
1: terror
0: on the side of the road. They thought it, and then it just jumped up.
2: Also, it's just a deer.
1: I know.
2: It's going to get you with his giant claws.
3: First of all, if you think it's passed.
2: That's true, yeah.
3: Then it springs back to life.
2: Zombie deer.
0: And it jumped up in the video. It jumps up really quick.
1: All right.
0: Okay, here's the deputy's reaction again.
1: I don't even know if that's a shriek. What is that?
0: And if you had a hard time hearing the actual words.
2: Brave Sir Robin ran away.
0: It was, it's awake, were the words.
1: Oh, yeah. Those are words. Yeah. Okay.
2: Yes. Hit it again!
1: One more time.
3: No, two Monty Python quotes in one break. Look at you.
0: That's strange news this morning here at Q104.3.
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1: What we've got here is failure to communicate. Some men you just can't reach. So you get what we had here last week, which is the way he wants it. Well, he gets it.

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Hi, I'm Jim Kerr. 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

104.3 Rocks New York with Green Day and American Idiot and Those Shoes from the Eagles. It's Free Music Mornings. We are still commercial free. Well, we are your home for the Jets. The preseason is behind us. It's time to focus on the real thing. Gangrene opens up the regular season this Sunday against Tennessee and our old friend Coach Robert Saleh. You can hear all the action right here. We're going to get you pumped up with the Q104.3 Rock and Roll Tailgate, 10 a.m. Jets pregame begins at 11 with Dan Grasso and Greg Buttle, leading up to kickoff at 1 with Bob Wischusen and Anthony Becht. Jets and the Titans, it happens this Sunday on your radio home for New York Jets football. It's Q104.3. It is Free Music Mornings, so let's keep it rolling with the Allman Brothers on the Q.

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Hi, I'm Jim Kerr. Tomorrow morning at 7 o'clock, Jets quarterback Geno Smith joins us here at the Q. And then at 7:40 for Jets home opener tickets, will Kristen Marks hit her mark right here on Q104.3?

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Hi, I'm Jim Kerr. Tomorrow morning at 7 o'clock, Jets quarterback Geno Smith joins us here at the Q, and then at 7:40 for Jets home opener tickets. Will Kristen Marks hit her mark right here on Q104.3?

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Rolling Stones, Q104.3 with tablas and sitars. It was Brian Jones who went to Rishikesh with the Maharishi with the Beatles. Had he kept it together, Stones might have sounded very, very differently through the 70s. Q104.3 Rocks New York, Ken Dash, and Love Song of Love Songs, Peter Gabriel, In Your Eyes, Q104.3.

Hi, I'm Jim Kerr. 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

song that launched Bon Jovi into the stratosphere right out of the box, Runaway. Q104.3, Ken Dasha rocking this Hump Day Wednesday. Hump Day! Yes, one of the greatest commercials ever. Here's Billy Idol on the Q.

0: 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I don't need your click clacks. 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All I need is three words.
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2: With me, Ken Dashev. First correct caller at 888-872-1043 figures out what these next three songs have to do with each other. You're getting tickets to one of the coolest events in New York City. It's the New York Wine and Food Festival at Pier 17 on October 15th. It's the Blue Moon Burger Bash. Rachel Ray, the host, Bert Kreischer is going to be there. We get Cedric the Entertainer. It's going to be a battle of the most creative creations for hamburgers with Pat LaFrieda's meat. And you're going and it's amazing. Okay, let's see if you got it. How about we start with a little cream for your afternoon coffee? Q104.3 Rocks New York. Eric Clapton, Jack Bruce, Ginger Baker.

0: 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Hi, Q, do you have an answer for today's 3 of 3?
1: Yes, it's the latest night in tennis at last night's U.S. Open.
0: You are absolutely correct. What's your name?
2: Melissa.
0: Where are you calling from, Melissa?
1: I live in Bayside.
0: Melissa, that was amazing. I mean, at 11 o'clock when it started, I'm like, no, I can't stay up for this. A 4.5-hour match of tennis. Number 9, American Ben Shelton against number 3, Carlos Alcaraz. It ends at 3:30 in the morning. There were still 10,000 people there. Well, I guess if you spent that much money for tickets, you're going to stay.
1: Well, actually, I was watching it at home. I was up all night.
0: Wow, good for you.
1: I was there for 5.
0: You're a better sports fan than I am, Melissa. Hit me with your best shot, Pat Benatar and Neil Giraldo. Staying up late, like Melissa, Talking Heads and Cream, anyone for tennis, but I had to get up in the morning, you know, and walk naughty. Hey, Melissa, I am sending you to the Blue Moon Burger Bash at the New York Wine and Food Festival at Pier 17, October 15th. It's a lot of fun.
1: Okay, that sounds fun.
0: It really is a blast. Rachel Ray is hosting. Bert Kreischer going to be there. Tickets on sale now. NYCWFF.org. 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It's the Goo Goo Dolls. 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

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Tomorrow morning at 7:40, be listening. 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

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My buddy, Mark Hudson, wrote this song producing Aerosmith's Get a Grip in 93. He said, I was trying to channel John Lennon like he wrote it this morning. Living on the Edge.

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It's Guns N' Roses rocking Bob Dylan's classic, Knocking on Heaven's Door. 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

0: Riding Out with John Kay and Steppenwolf, Born to be Wild, Q104.3, the song that figuratively put the term heavy metal on the map. Figuratively, not literally. It's one of those little things that bugs the hell out of me when people use the word literally and they don't mean that's exactly. He literally hit the roof. That means somehow he ejected and hit the roof of the house and hurt himself. I've literally seen stuff come out of her that, well, that's disgusting. No, figuratively. But I digress. Ken Dash, as we rock the afternoon together, you know that we have the greatest rock station in the world. But did you also realize that Q104.3 is your home for the New York Jets? We've rejiggered, revamped. There's an energy that we saw at training camp that I haven't seen at all for years. Gangrene opens up the regular season this Sunday on the road against the Tennessee Titans, which is just perfect. Our former coach, Robert Saleh, former Giants coach, Brian Daboll, the offensive coordinator, let's go get it. And we are celebrating all weekend by handing out tickets to join us at MetLife Stadium this season. Just listen for the cue, be call it 25. We'll set you up to check out Gangrene in person. It's opening week and tickets all opening weekend. Jets, Titans, this Sunday at 1 on your radio home for New York Jets football, Q104.3. I have a strong feeling about this year. We got the Pretenders, Queen, and more coming up.
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0: It was her birthday on Monday. 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

My shadow's the only one who'll walk beside me. That is a lonely, lonely soul. From Green Day to Queen, Q104.3, William Shatner doing a heavy metal album and Brian May playing guitar. For real, that's not a joke. Crazy.

0: Ain't That the Truth? Land of Confusion, Genesis, Q104.3, Nirvana with In Bloom as well. And me, Ken Dash, I'm looking at the Rock and Roll Datebook. Happy birthday to Dave Stewart of Eurythmics fame and produced so much great music. The actor Adam Sandler, thanks so much for making us laugh so hard. Rachel Hunter's birthday, the supermodel and former wife of Rod Stewart. But most importantly, the video for Stacey's Mom. That is burned into my mind, and I will never forget it. Pamela DeBar's birthday. Pamela DeBar wrote the book, I'm With the Band. But that's not accurate. She was kind of with every band. You know, Penny Lane in Almost Famous? She was with a lot of rock stars. As a matter of fact, I just saw the news. She's releasing a song, a single about being with Jimmy Page. Don't do that. I mean, you slept with everybody. Just you wrote your book. Don't make a song about that. You know why? Because I don't want to hear it. I don't want to hear what that song is about. That's between you and Jimmy. Leave that alone for a minute. But that's not the subject of Live at 5 today. In 18 minutes, it's Live at 5, 1978. U2, you've heard of them? Open for the Stranglers. You might not have heard of them. I remember they had one song, the Top Hat Ballroom near Dublin. And the Stranglers are so important, they used both dressing rooms. So U2 had no dressing room, so they changed behind their amps on stage. And if I ask Bono right now, do you remember that? Do you think he remembers it? Oh, like it happened yesterday. Live U2 coming up for Live at 5.
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21: 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Good weekend. 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
22: 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Well, I spent the weekend battling gods and fighting mercenaries.
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0: You know, usually for Live at 5, we do a birthday or a big album release or the first time somebody played. Well, it's not the first time that they played, but I guarantee you it's the most memorable time this band ever played. 1978, this local band, bunch of high school kids from Dublin, got to really do a real show. They got to play the Top Hat Ballroom near Dublin. They were the opening act for an English band called the Stranglers. Remember the Stranglers? Vaguely, I think they had one song. But the Stranglers were so important, so cool, they took both dressing rooms and wouldn't let the local kids use the dressing room. So Bono, The Edge, Larry, they all had a change on stage behind the amps. And I guarantee you, they'll never forget that. U2 opened for the Stranglers and left them in the dust like the Roadrunner. Q104.3, Live at 5 with U2.
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Absolutely one of the highlight concerts of the summer for me. Seeing the real Guess Who at Jones Beach. Randy Bachman, Burton Cummings back together. What a joy. 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

I am Jim Kerr. Tomorrow morning at 7:40, be listening. 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

The Who, Q104.3 Rocks New York. Roger Daltrey coming into town for some shows, doing his one great night out, having some fun, rehearsing with Pete Townsend and Zach Starkey. Is there more Who? Said, I don't know. I'll have an interview with him next week. The man who said, The Who simply saved my life, that would be Eddie Vedder. Pearl Jam, Q104.3.

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Hi, I'm Jim Kerr. 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

Yes, it was just Freddie Mercury's birthday. He would have been 80 on Saturday. It's Q104.3. Foreigner, four shows coming up next year to celebrate their 50th anniversary.

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